my heart is beating, I can feel the recipe. 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

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He's banging on the bongos like a chimpanzee. 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

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Yeah.

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I'm not worried.

0: 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Jeszcze więcej muzyki.
1: Strike one, your lies. I'm so tired of them feeling my head. Strike two, your vibes.